0: I'm hearing your voice, but there's nobody hurts like this. There were signs I missed to get you through. That's the worst part of losing you.
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1: Spent 24 hours, could have bought me flowers. You know I ain't been happy. Maybe call me in an hour. Do you wish it was her though? Singing songs in the shower.

Would you cry if you saw me crying? And would you save my soul tonight?

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I'm losing battles with a voice that I can fight. 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